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4: 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It's Elena, and we have got Ashley Cook here as my co-host this week. It has been so much
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5: 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I'm ready for a brand new hour of your favorite country hits. Are you ready?
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5: 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Well, stories from me and so much more coming up on Backstage Country.
6: Well, look who it is. Last call, thought again. How's your mama? How you been? Girl, it's been too long. Saw your sister at the Circle K. Her baby number two is on the way.

0: Ashley Cook hosting this week along with me.
1: I'm Elena, and we are talking about all the things, catching up. Ashley, last time you were here, we had so much fun talking about, I mean, so many things, but one of the things that we got deep into that people were loving to learn about you was the fact that you and your sister really grew up, like, in the midst of prime Disney Channel days, like Hannah Montana, you were on the set of these things. Like, you have the coolest stories. With the writing that you do and the storytelling that you do and the background that you have, because you are familiar with that world, with the television world and everything, I do wonder, like, would you ever write for, like, television? Because you got stories.
2: That'd be fun. I would think more writing, like, a book.
1: Really?
2: Yeah, I'm such a bookworm. I love books, and so I think it'd be fun to write a book. I don't know what I write about, but I think that some of my favorite books are written like a really good song. Like, some of the Colleen Hoover books blow my mind because they're written the way that I love to write songs. I feel like there's like a flip of a hook or like something that like kind of catches you off guard in that way. And Colleen Hoover books, when you start one, it's so different than what you think is going to be the ending, or there's something that ties in from the beginning to the ending, and it scratches my brain in the way that I really enjoy. So I'd love to write something like that, or just like be in a Colleen Hoover movie or something.
1: Oh,
2: like
1: you'd be so good in a Colleen Hoover movie.
2: It's like a dream.
1: I'm like, what hasn't been made yet that you would want to be in?
2: Ooh, I mean, Verity is like one of my favorite books. So that one's already made.
1: That one's coming out, yeah.
2: It Ends With Us already came out. Mm-hmm. She has so many good ones.
1: I know.
2: But yeah, I'm like, what has not come out yet? Because like Reminders of Him, has that one come out yet?
1: Yeah, that one came out. And Lainey was in that one.
2: Oh, yeah. I haven't seen it. I want to see it.
1: I haven't either. I need to watch that.
2: Yeah,
1: but she would be so good in one of those.
2: It'd be so fun.
1: We'll see. Put it out in the universe.
2: Manifesting
1: We love to manifest.
2: Hit me up, Coho. Let's go.
1: Exactly.
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4: Ashley Cook here. It's been a blast hosting and hanging out with y'all. And Elena, we're ready to get this thing rolling. 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

0: Ashley Cook is your co-host this week along with me, Elena. Okay. And we are having so much fun.
1: We really are.
0: Yes. The album just came out on Friday. Are there songs on here that you were second guessing whether it was too much?
1: For sure.
0: Really?
1: Absolutely. There's a couple of songs on this record that I'm like, oh. Like Girl Who Cried Wolf is literally just like me word vomiting to my friends about how I felt, and very specific details, very real timelines, all the things in the verses, very specific storytelling that I'm like,
0: It's wild to think of this album without that song, honestly.
1: I know.
0: Because it's like such a perfect way to end it,
1: yeah,
0: too.
1: And thank you.
0: And it made me like, you know, it left me with something of like wondering, and to hear that you did go back, you ended up going back.
1: Literally the night after we wrote that song.
0: Shut up.
1: He called me to come over that night.
0: He felt it in the air.
1: I think he did. I don't know. Some weird juju was happening.
0: Oh.
1: But then,
0: Well, no, I hear it too. Like, and I listen to the whole album. Then I'm like, oh my gosh, like I hope she's not still in that space where she's going through. And you're not, right? Okay.
1: Very out of it, yeah.
0: Yes, you're very out of that. And yes. So, I mean, all of those circles and everything, I mean, listening to, like when you think back at that, is it exhausting? Like just thinking of that time of your life and having to now relive it a lot because you're performing.
1: That is the tough part. You know, I mean, I wrote a lot of this record with and about that person. I had no idea.
0: That's wild.
1: He's super talented. Super talented. Mm-hmm. Absolutely. So talented. But I mean, it is tough. And I think when I first started going through all of the process of like what I want to say about the record and sitting in interviews and talking about it, I was like, do I want to just not say a damn thing and just like let it ride and just say it's a metaphorical, whatever. But then I was like, talking to my family and my team again and, you know, overthinking everything and not wanting to hurt anybody in the situation. And I just feel like it would be a disservice to myself if I didn't tell the real story, you know?
0: Well, how's your relationship now? Because like, I feel like a lot of these songs actually are going to be in the award show rotation coming up. Like I'm going to be shocked if they're not. And that's a lot of celebrating to do with somebody that is now a part of your past, but
1: sure,
0: is going to probably be a part of your future in a different way.
1: For sure.
0: Like where are you guys at right now?
1: We'll celebrate for sure.
0: Okay, good.
1: Yeah.
0: So you can... That's about it.
1: Yeah.
0: Yeah.
1: For sure. Wish him well.
0: Okay.
1: He's great. Very talented, and I'm glad that we got to make art together. That's about all we're going to be doing, you know? Yeah.
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1: It's Backstage Country. Ashley Cook is your host this week. We're playing some of her hits, and we cannot go this week without playing the first number one song, Your Place.
2: Absolutely.
1: Ashley, it's been almost a year since this one number one. How did it change your life, or if it did, in what ways, like immediately into today?
2: Yeah. This song really changed my life in a lot of different ways. I mean, obviously, as an artist getting your first number one song, it changes the rooms that you're in and the opportunities that you're given. And it changes a lot career-wise, like just the amount of things that you have access to after that first number one. But for me personally, it changed a lot about how I thought about decision-making. I don't know if you know the backstory to this, but Your Place was a song that I loved and believed in, but my team wasn't super, super passionate about off the beginning.
1: Wild.
2: Off the jump. I know. And I just remember, you know, I'm a very indecisive person. I've always been very indecisive and have a hard time making decisions. I love to survey people. I love to ask a lot of questions and get opinions. And this song was one that I didn't care what the opinion was. I just was like, this is a smash. This song, I believe it and I love it and I feel it. And the crowds that came to my headline shows, they believed it and they sang it. And it just had this organic flame to it that just happened. And I think it was because I just so deeply and desperately believed in that song. So for me, it changed a lot, not only career-wise, but it allowed me to really listen to my inner voice and my inner sureness when it comes to music and what I want to release, and not just listening to the people around me. And they're an amazing team. I mean, they've chosen a lot of things that I said no to that have ended up being a great thing in my career because they pushed me to do it. And so I love them, I value them, I trust them for sure. But this is one of those songs that taught me a lesson about trusting myself and my own, what I want to say as an artist, because there are so many artists in this world that sing all different kinds of songs. And if you don't know what song is your song, what song you sing, and what's something you want to say, then everybody else could sing your song. So what do I want to say? Who am I as an artist? And I think that that song really taught me what that means and who I am to my core as an artist, and things that feel the most in line with what I want to say and who I want to be.
1: Being authentic is everything, especially 100% these days. So did anybody come up to you from the label, like, you know, when it actually went number one, to be like, okay, yeah, sorry, right?
2: I got a formal apology for sure. But we're all the best of friends. I love my team. I love my label. I mean, Big Loud's incredible.
1: Yeah.
2: And again, there's been so many things that they've pushed me on that I've been like, I don't know. And then I've done it. And it's been one of my favorite songs or one of the best moments of my career. So that's the beauty of working with a team and having opinions, is having different voices in the room. And I love that. But also my voice matters too. And I think that's important. And we all just respect each other and love working together. And that was one of those moments I found my voice in the room. And that was really important, you know?
0: Coming up next, more with Ashley Cook on Backstage Country. Dub and Cody, first thing in the morning. And more Backstage Country with Terry Lambert Hyundai is coming up on New Country Kix 99.
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8: Hey, I'm Tommy Wells from Kent's Drive-In on 329 East Hill Street in Thompson. But today, I want to talk to you about our restaurant. I could tell you Kent's has been around since 1963. I could tell you Kent's is celebrating 60 years in business. I could tell you Kent's is the oldest restaurant in Thompson. I could tell you

0: Kent says the best Southern cooking. I could tell you Kent says fried chicken, club sandwiches, hamburger steaks, fillies, catfish, fried chicken livers, and chicken fingers. 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I could tell you we have the best milkshakes and desserts. I could tell you that we cater. 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But why would I tell you all that when you could make the drive to Thompson and come see for yourself? We don't have it all, but we have an awful lot at Kent's, a Thompson tradition since 1963.
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1: M&M's has launched a new banana nut bread flavor, which I think is a little strange, but I'm definitely interested in trying it.
2: They're sitting there going, hey, you know what would be great? Nanner nut bread. You know, like, come on, man. I feel like let's stick with the classics. You know what I'm saying? Like, stick with the peanuts, stick with the regular, the peanut butter, caramel, the minis, the crispies, and that's it.
1: Have you tried the PB&J ones?
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2: Are they? Mm-hmm. Okay. See, now you got me out here. A 40-year-old man looking for peanut butter and jelly M&Ms. I'll blame it on the kids.
1: At least you have kids to blame. I'm just straight up toddler life over here. Yeah.
2: No, these are actually for
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1: They're for me.
2: Yeah.
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0: Kicks 99, it's your wake up crew, Dub and Cody, getting things started on a midweek Wednesday. You are going to be very proud of me.
1: I am?
0: Yeah.
1: Okay.
0: Yeah,
1: what am I going to be proud of you for?
0: So we've discussed on the show multiple times how my oldest daughter, Maddie, is really getting into music. And really getting into country music.
1: Yes.
0: And really getting into like 90s country music.
1: Which we love.
0: Yeah.
1: Yes.
0: Which we discussed that she's a big fan of Alan Jackson.
1: Mm-hmm.
0: She started getting into some Shania Twain,
1: yeah.
0: little Sarah Evans, little Dixie Chicks. I'm saying Dixie Chicks because it was the 90s. Okay.
1: It was,
0: yeah.
1: Yes.
0: So, I mean, they're the Chicks now, but back then they were the
1: back
0: Dixie
1: then
0: Chicks.
1: They were
0: the
1: Dixie
0: so
1: Chicks, yes.
0: That's why I'm saying it.
1: Likes some Kenny Chesney.
0: Loves some Chesney. Loves little Brooks and Dunn.
1: Mm-hmm.
0: Well, the other night when we were coming back from gymnastics,
1: mm-hmm.
0: I realized, I was like, wait a minute. I was like, because my truck, I think, was one of the last, it's a 2016. And so mm-hmm. I think it was one of the last models that like still had a CD player in it.
1: Oh, goodness, yeah.
0: Okay? Because like my wife's car is a 2024, 2025. They ain't no hint of a CD player in it.
1: Yeah.
0: And I remembered, I was like, wait a minute. I think that I have Garth Brooks' greatest hits on CD in this bad boy, and I was correct. And so I introduced my 3-year-old, almost 4-year-old daughter to your first crush, your first love.
1: I love this.
0: I introduced her to Garth Brooks.
1: I mean, I hate that it's taken this long, but.
0: Well, honestly, I don't think about it because like Garth's music isn't on
1: True.
0: Apple Music or Spotify or anything like that. So like when I'm pulling up some of the other stuff, like on demand, because look, I mean, when, mm-hmm. when y'all know, anybody that's dealt with a toddler, when they want to hear a song, they want to hear it right then. Okay.
1: Yes.
0: So Garth's music isn't on there. So I had to remember, I do still have his 2-disc greatest hit, that like ultimate Garth Brooks that came out a few
1: okay.
0: years ago.
1: All right.
0: Yeah.
1: I'm proud of you.
0: Big fan of Colin Baton Rouge. Loves
1: okay.
0: Standing Outside the Fire.
1: Okay.
0: So yeah. So we're Ooh, now goodness. Now we're teaching baby girl about the G-Man.
1: Okay.
0: Yeah.
1: All right.
0: So she's a big fan.
1: I love it.
0: I just love the fact that she's all in on 90s country.
1: Exactly.
0: You know, we will expand her horizons into today's stuff, you know, eventually, but man, she's digging on the 90s right now. So we're going to live there for a while.
1: I don't blame you at all.
0: We got a lot to get to on a Wednesday morning. You have had so far another week of just rolling with Campy Cody.
1: Yeah, some outright wins, which is a great way to start uh-huh. the week, a great way to keep this hot streak rolling.
0: Yeah. Well, because, I mean, last week, because, I mean, you were rolling there for a minute, and then, like, toward the end of last week, I think you had, like, 2 back-to-back ties or something
1: oh, yeah.
0: like that. So it kind of got a little shaky, found your ground, $600 up for grabs.
1: Yep.
0: We're good to go right now.
1: Mm-hmm.
0: Do we stay good to go? I don't know. Look, all I can do is write the questions, and it's up to you and the challenger.
1: It's a day-to-day thing.
0: It is.
1: Can't predict what's going to happen.
0: Yeah,
1: but.
0: So we'll see if somebody walks away with $600 at 8:30 this morning or if we take more money into Thursday. We also have to give you artist number 3, part of
1: yeah.
0: show number 1 of the 2026 Kicks 99 Guitar Pull. So far, we have announced Chase Matthew, and we have announced one of the hottest new artists on the scene, Jacob Hackworth, mm-hmm. who will join them on Tuesday, November 10th at the Bell Auditorium. Find out just after 7:20
1: yes.
0: this morning. Give you all the details you need. Also, where you need to be coming up on Friday and actually tomorrow as mm-hmm. well to score your Kicks 99 Guitar Pull tickets for free. Be giving you all that information coming up. Also, the internet has provided us more gold.
1: Love it.
0: It's our first episode of Best of the Internet for the week, and we got some good ones.
1: Mm-hmm.
0: We got some good ones, I promise. We'll share them with you in less than 15 minutes. And also, got to talk about this guy and what he did at an Applebee's.
1: Okay.
0: Yeah, it looks, you get. I know sometimes you get frustrated
1: mm-hmm.
0: and you post stuff on social media, but you got to be careful. I mean, look, you never know when just a harmless little post could wind you up in jail. All right. We'll give you all the details on that coming up in less than 30 minutes. Lots to talk about. Lots to get to. It is going to be a busy Wednesday with the crew. Let's go.
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0: Y'all know me. I'm a big sports guy. Also a big food guy. And y'all know, I love a good cold beer here and there. And of course, my favorite place to check all the boxes for sports, delicious food, and ice cold beer is Twin Peaks over on Robert C. Daniel Jr. Parkway. Hey, what's up, y'all? It's Dub from the Kix Wake Up crew. Of course, you go to Twin Peaks to watch sports, right? I mean, they got wall-to-wall big screen TVs all around the restaurant. They got all the satellite packages, which means they can get all the games and all the sporting events. So even if what you're trying to watch isn't on at your house, I promise you, they're going to have it on for you at Twin Peaks, and you will not miss a minute of the action. 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It's just one of the things I love to do. 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
2: Just the other day, we were talking about how using someone else's toothbrush or like sharing a toothbrush for any reason is pretty gross.
3: Yeah.
2: In this instance, I'm going to have a little bit of grace with this little girl. Mm-hmm. Only because

0: you brush your teeth with my toothbrush? And she's like, yeah. And I'm like, why would you brush your teeth with my toothbrush? And she's like, I didn't want to go upstairs. I was like, babe, how long have you been brushing your teeth with my toothbrush because you didn't want to go upstairs? She looks at me and she's like, I always do it. You guys, I love all my kids just the same, but this is the crustiest of my children. And I've been sharing a toothbrush with her. I don't even know if I could be mad because I don't know if I ever set the rule down that you can't use other people's toothbrushes. Like, is this my fault?
1: I'm not saying it is, but I'm also not saying it isn't either. Like,
2: true.
1: I think that maybe you assume that there are things that you shouldn't have to tell other people.
2: Mm-hmm.
1: But then you got to remember this is a child. This is their first time here. You know what I mean? Like, they don't know any better.
2: Yeah. I mean, I guess if you've never made it a big deal of like, this is your toothbrush, right. This is my toothbrush.
1: Right.
2: I mean.
1: Yeah. Most kids know, right? Like Maddie knows that she doesn't like go use mommy and daddy's toothbrush. Just like I'm not trying to use her little kid sparkly purple toothbrush.
2: Well, a lot of times kids at that age is like, oh, this is mine. And right. They want, like, that's the only one they want to use.
1: Right, exactly.
2: You know, but I mean, maybe like if she shares cups and stuff with her mom, she might just not have put two and two together that like a toothbrush is a little different.
1: Yeah, she might not know boundaries yet. Who knows?
2: Exactly.
1: This woman, let's preface this by saying that this woman was joking around with her boyfriend with this laugh, okay? She was trying to get a reaction out of her boyfriend, and I think she got it. Listen to this.
3: Oh my gosh, Kevin, I didn't tell you. When I went and I and I got my... sorry, it's just really funny. I got my phone. I went up to the Spectrum worker and
4: he... you laughing?
3: It's just so funny. I just can't,
4: I've
3: like...
4: I've heard you laugh like that.
3: No, because that's how funny it is. You're like... Sorry, I just need to cool down for a second. He couldn't connect my phone. And I was just like, what do you mean? You're literally a Spectrum worker.
4: Why are you laughing about that?
3: Oh, what? Like,
1: what if that was her real laugh? Like, thankfully, she was joking around in this video. But, like, what if that was her real laugh?
2: I would... It'd be very hard to hang around with someone like that.
1: I mean, look, I one of the things I take pride in and always have is making people laugh. Mm-hmm. I love it if I can make people laugh. And I'm talking like not just laugh. I mean, I want you to belly laugh. I want you to not breathe right laugh. If that was her real laugh, I'd never tell her a joke. I'd never take her to a funny movie. I'd never tickle her. Nothing. Like, yeah. If that was her real laugh, I'm like, I wouldn't. I love making my wife laugh. I love making my daughter laugh. I love making you laugh. I would never want to make this girl laugh.
2: Yeah, I don't think I would want to either.
1: And if she did, if she accidentally saw something funny, I'd be like, I can't be around you. I gotta leave the room.
2: Yeah, it would be hard to take her laugh seriously, if that makes sense.
1: Yeah. If you want to check out the laugh for yourself, you can see these videos. Just head over to kix99.com or you can text us the word best to 706-922-9999 and we'll send you the link.
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0: morning. It's the Kix Wake Up Crew with Dub and Cody.
1: Okay, I'm not going to sit here and act like we all haven't made idle threats here and there, right?
2: Okay.
1: Because we've all done it, right?
2: Yeah.
1: At some point, you know, whether it was just joking around or just being frustrated or whatever.
2: Mm-hmm.
1: But there's a difference between just thinking it, saying it to a trusted friend, or saying it on social media. Unfortunately, 19-year-old Jackson Hahn from Indiana University, he learned this lesson the hard way.
2: Okay.
1: He threatened to bomb the Applebee's on social media. He was frustrated with the service there. Look, and we've all been to a restaurant and gotten frustrated with the service, okay?
2: Yes.
1: We've all been sitting there hungry. Your food's taking forever.
2: Mm-hmm.
1: We've all been there. But you just keep the frustration at the table, man, you know? Or even if you do go on social media, okay, you can vent your frustration. That is what that is. But don't threaten to bomb the place.
2: No,
1: okay?
2: Not smart.
1: He did this on an Instagram story. The post was flagged by Meta and reported to the FBI.
2: Ooh.
1: National Threat Operations Center. And they called local authorities who evacuated the restaurant and closed it for the night while they searched the place. Because look, okay.
2: That's insane.
1: While most people would be like, okay, this is just an idle threat. This is just a teenager being frustrated, whatever, posting on social media. But it would be the one time that they didn't take it seriously.
2: That something would happen.
1: And then
2: everybody would blame them for not taking action.
1: Exactly.
2: Yep.
1: Well, here's the thing. Police tracked Jackson down and he admitted to the post. Kind of hard to deny it. We got you on Instagram. There's a video with your face and all on it. He said, quote, he was just hungry, tired, and upset that he hadn't gotten his food and that it was a stupid post and that he wasn't serious. I mean, look, I understand being hangry. Okay. That's another thing we've all been. Okay. Mm-hmm. We've all been there.
2: Oh yeah. For sure.
1: There's a difference between being hangry and being this level.
2: Yeah. I mean, that's a different level of hangry.
1: Yeah.
2: And
1: I've never wanted to go on Instagram or Facebook and be like, man, I'm so hungry. My food's taking forever. I'm going to blow the place up, you know?
2: Yeah.
1: You just don't do that.
2: No.
1: Well,
2: absolutely not.
1: You would think that maybe Jackson would have gotten, you know, a slap on the wrist or something like that, a little warning. Hey, don't do that again.
2: Yeah.
1: Uh-uh. He's facing one count of felony intimidation, which can carry up to 3 years in prison.
2: Wow. This right here is a perfect example of why you got to be careful what you're posting.
1: Uh-huh. Yeah.
2: I mean, in the world we live in right now, threats like this, unfortunately, have to be taken seriously because you just never know.
1: How many times have we witnessed an unfortunate event on the news and we're like, man, could this have been stopped before it happened?
2: Yeah.
1: You know, if somebody would have been paying attention to what they were posting on social media or you know, saw the signs or whatever, this all could have been avoided.
2: Yeah.
1: You know, I don't know. I mean, can you imagine having to go into prison with hardened criminals and tell them that you got in trouble because you threatened to bomb the Applebee's on Instagram? You know what they don't serve in jail? Bourbon Street chicken. They ain't got it there, brother. You got to learn that lesson.

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1: 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Cody, what's been happening in country music lately? Please hit us with all the headlines.
2: My girl, Miranda Lambert, is going to be the first artist to perform at Nashville's newest venue. It's called The Truth. She's going to be performing October 1st, so she'll perform her hits and some songs from her new album, Crisco. And her show is also going to include a 12-piece string section.
1: Wow.
2: She said, "We've never gotten to play that way on stage, and to have the opportunity to do it for the first time at the opening of a beautiful new venue right here in Nashville is going to be really special."
1: Miranda getting fancy on us now.
2: I know.
1: Okay.
2: I love it. And Ella Langley, Shaboozey, and Stella Lefty are leading the way for country music in this year's nominations for the 2026 MTV Video Music Awards, which...
1: Isn't that ironic
2: video
1: that they still
2: music awards
1: they still
2: sounds,
1: do yeah. an award show about music videos on a network that no longer plays music videos?
2: Yeah, so each of them are nominated twice, one in a country focused category and then one in the all genre area. Mm-hmm. And then Morgan Wallen is in the all genre artist of the year category.
1: Okay.
2: So I mean, given the year he's had,
1: yeah.
2: I feel like he might have a pretty good chance of taking that one home.
1: Yeah, I mean, but he is up against Taylor Swift and Bruno Mars and like people
2: yeah,
1: like that. So
2: there
1: I
2: is
1: mean,
2: that.
1: Who knows? I would be shocked if he won it. But I mean, it is cool just to be, you know, nominated.
2: Yeah.
1: Again, it's a little funny to me. I mean, I remember back in the day when the MTV Video Music Awards was like up there with like... not quite the Grammys, but like up there in the upper echelon of like award shows. Like it was one of those things that like people looked forward to.
2: Yeah.
1: And there was like viral moments that came out of that show. And now it's like, oh, that's still a thing.
2: Yeah.
1: You know?
2: I mean, music videos just aren't quite the same as they, I mean, no, they still get done, but they're not.
1: No, they basically live on YouTube mm-hmm. and like on artist Instagrams and things like that. Like, I mean, even CMT, like all these show networks that used to play music videos, now the only time you see them is like either first thing in the morning or like late at night.
2: Yeah, and it's funny because I never even think like when a new song is released, I'm like, I wonder if there's going to be a music video.
1: I know, right?
2: Like, I used to feel that way when I was, you know,
1: yeah,
2: younger.
1: Sure,
2: but
1: because they meant something back then.
2: Yes.
1: Now, it just kind of, I don't know, just they just don't hit the same.
2: And as a father, I feel like maybe you relate to this with Luke Combs. He was talking about how he's okay if his kids aren't into the same things that he is.
1: Mm-hmm.
2: He said, look, I'd love my kids to be super into deer hunting and go with me all the time. But if my kid wants to live in Soho and be an abstract painter, then hey, that sounds great too. He said he can't wait to come up and go to the gallery. He said, I don't need my kids to be anything. You know what I mean?
1: Yeah.
2: He said, I'm not trying to fill some hole in myself with them.
1: Yeah, no, that's true. I mean, I would love it if either Maddie or Chloe, when they get old enough, you know, want to pick up a golf club and, you know, mm-hmm. come out and play golf with me and stuff like that. Or you know, we get into, I mean, we talked about it earlier in the show. Maddie's already into music. Mm-hmm. So, I mean, you know, being able to take her to shows and stuff like that, that'll be cool. But if she doesn't, who cares? I mean, as long as she does what makes her happy, that's really all that matters.
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1: 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It is going to be in the mid to upper 90s for the foreseeable future. 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
1: All right, we've all been there. 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

0: Wednesday morning with your wake up crew. It's Dub and Cody. Halloween is going to be here before we know it. Okay. Yeah. And if you plan on going all out for trick or treating, you better start saving up.
1: Yeah.
0: You better start putting some candy money aside now. We'll tell you why coming up in trending news with the crew in less than 10 minutes. Right now, Ella Langley on Kicks.

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1: I need these, and I need these right now.
2: Yeah, I need to be on the lookout because I don't know if they're already out or if they're going to be on the way. But either way, I'm keeping my eyes peeled.
1: So mint chocolate is just one of my favorite things anyway.
2: Like, oh, yeah.
1: Any like mint chocolate chip ice cream, anything mint and chocolate mixed is just one of my favorites.
2: Yeah, so, my wife Kelsey's the same way.
1: The fact that M&M's is releasing a new flavor inspired by Girl Scout cookies, the mint crunchy cookie. It has a refreshing cool milk chocolate mint flavor and tastes like a thin mint cookie. That's which cool. is my favorite Girl Scout cookie.
2: Yeah.
1: So I need them, and I need them now. I'm gonna have to Google and see when these are coming out, if they're already out, where I can find them, if I have to order them online. Like, I need them in my life.
2: This is one of those things where, like, look, I don't care. I'm willing to risk them melting in the mail.
1: Well, the thing is like, we're heading into guitar pull season, which is really, really busy and stressful at times. And chocolate is a great thing for my stress levels.
2: It's a great coping mechanism.
1: If anybody wants to, like, you know, send chocolate.
2: Yeah.
1: Particularly these mint crunchy cookie M&M's. I mean, I'm down for it.
2: Yeah.
1: I'm going to need all the help I can get.
2: These I want to try. Because there were some M&M's that are like a Target exclusive. They're like a marshmallow flavored M&M.
1: Ooh.
2: They're the crispy M&M's, but they're like a marshmallow flavor. Mm. You can only get them at Target. And last time I was there, I saw them and I was like, shut up and get in my cart. Like,
1: Did you try them? Are they good?
2: They're real good.
1: Ooh. Yeah. I don't go to Target that often, but now I'm going to have to go.
2: Yeah, again, they're only available there. So next time you're there, peruse the candy aisle, slap you one in the bag.
1: Yes. Well, speaking of candy, Halloween candy prices, I'm sure we're not surprised by this, but the prices have jumped. So the average price of a 100-piece candy bag has risen from around $9.19 in 2020, so 6 years ago, to $16.39.
2: That is insane.
1: Today.
2: For a 100-piece bag of the small little Snickers and Reese's Cups and Twix and Kit Kats and all that, the little tiny ones, the little fun size ones ain't fun anymore.
1: Exactly.
2: This is crazy. Almost $17 for a bag of candy.
1: For 100 pieces of candy. And some shoppers are saying that their bowls are going to be smaller this year. Other homes plan to give out cash and coins because it's cheaper than candy.
2: All right. Let me know where those houses are.
1: Yeah.
2: I will say this. If we're going to set a strict budget for candy at our house. And look, it's usually either me. It's usually me that ends up handing out the candy. You getting one.
1: Yeah, one per person.
2: I'll usually be kind of generous and do like two or three or whatever.
1: Now, if you're the last kid to hit the house, you might get lucky.
2: You might, but
1: you might get the rest of the bowl, or we'll take it in the house to eat it.
2: Crazy, man. When you got to start setting aside a candy budget for Halloween,
1: it's insane.
2: I mean, either that or people are just going to go with the cheaper candy. You know, because I mean, that's $16.30. I mean, I'm sure that's for the top shelf candy. Like, you know, we talk about the Reese's and the Snickers and all
1: that. That fake chocolate just doesn't hit like a Hershey's.
2: No, it does. Hey, you will get a reputation around the neighborhood. Man, don't go to that Cody girl's house. She giving out that fake chocolate.
1: Not me. I don't give out any candy on Halloween.
2: She's keeping the real chocolate inside. Hey, you're inside eating your thin mint M&M's, looking at them going, I bet they're giving that fake chocolate out there in the neighborhood.
1: Yep.
2: Speaking of fall and, you know, Halloween stuff and all that, Old Spice for Men is kicking off pumpkin spice season with a limited edition collection of deodorants and body sprays in pumpkin, apple crumble, and Frankenstud. No word on what Franken, like, we know what the pumpkin's gonna smell like. We know what the apple crumble's gonna smell like. We don't have any idea what the heck Frankenstud is gonna smell like.
1: But, like, come on. Men wanting to smell like pumpkin and apple crumble is weird to me.
2: That's not a
1: typical scent that I would expect men to be like, oh yeah, I want to smell like that.
2: Right. Do I like the smell of pumpkin and apple? Yes. If you got like an air freshener or a candle or something, I enjoy it. Do I want to smell like an apple pie? Absolutely not. I don't even know what Frankenstud is. Can you imagine being a grown man and walking into Target or Walmart or wherever and be like, where's that Frankenstud deodorant at? You know, like, you are a grown man, sir. Put that Frankenstud deodorant down and go cut some grass or something.
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1: Good Lord, yes.
0: It's your Wake Up Crew, Dub and Cody. Artist number three for show number one of Kix 99's Guitar Pull coming your way in mere minutes.

0: 99. It's your Wake Up Crew. Dub and Cody, here we go. It is time for artist number three. Part of
1: so
0: the
1: excited.
0: First night of Kix 99's guitar pull for 2026. First of all, we got to get some of the particulars out of the way already. Of course, this year's show will be November 10th and November 11th at the Bell.
1: Tuesday and Wednesday.
0: Yep, Tuesday and Wednesday, just like it's been for the last couple of years at the Bell Auditorium. Shout out to our

0: 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Thanks to all of our Guitar Pull partners. There's just too many to list right now. We thank them all so much. You got your chance to score some free tickets. You're going to have a chance actually coming up tomorrow. You're going to be out at our final Chicken Salad Chick little stop there.
1: Yeah, so I'm going to be at the Chicken Salad Chick in Aiken tomorrow. That's on Julep Way. And I'll be there 11 to 1, so you can come by and have lunch. But that's where you can pick up that bumper sticker, the winning bumper sticker. You know, during Guitar Pull season, if we spot you with one of those on your vehicle, it could score you tickets that way.
0: Yep.
1: But we are going to be getting you registered for a pair of tickets while I'm there. So we'll draw a winner at 1 o'clock tomorrow. So come on out and see me at Chicken Salad Chicken Aiken.
0: Yep. 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So far, we have announced Chase Matthew.
1: So excited for that
0: one. Of the hottest artists in country
1: right now.
0: Darling, I'm so excited. Oh, thanks. Oh, my goodness. I mean, this dude is going to just bring it. I mean, so many people excited for him. And then, you know, we have kind of a reputation for introducing you to the up-and-coming superstars right before they become superstars. And I think that's what's about to happen with Jacob Hackworth, who we announced yesterday. This guy has written songs for a bunch of artists. He's got his own single that's already cracked the top 40, and it's only been on the chart for like a couple of weeks. So, I mean, he's really,
1: super
0: really
1: excited to see what he's made of.
0: Yeah, starting to get a buzz about him. And now we got to announce artist number three for night number one, and we will do that next.
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7: All right, so I think we got ourselves another one of these artists that's really been making a lot of noise on the charts over the last couple of years. I mean, this guy's just been hitting home run after home run after home run. All right, he's got over 70 million streams on Spotify. Every single that he has sent to country radio has gone top five. Okay?
8: Amazing.
7: I mean, that's huge. Mm-hmm. His current single with Luke Bryan is in the top 10 right now. So that might give you a little hint who it is. He was out on the road with Luke Bryan last summer. He was out on the road with Darius Rucker this summer. I'm super excited to welcome this guy back to town. We've been knowing this guy for a long time. Mm-hmm. He is one of the nicest guys in country music, and I know he is super excited to be at night number one of the 2026 Kix 99 Guitar Pull, artist number three, George Burge.
8: Yeah.
7: Hey, he's got his mind on us. We got our mind on him. Yeah. We can't wait to see him at Guitar Pull. Here's George Burge now.

0: it won't be long before we see him at night number one of the 2026 Kix 99 Guitar Poll. There you go. Artist number three, George Burge. And like we were just saying a few minutes ago, I mean, there's not very many artists that have been making the kind of noise and having the kind of consistent hits that George has had over the last couple of years. I mean, like we said, everything that he has released so far has gone either number one or at least top five.
1: Yep.
0: That's a pretty impressive thing in country radio today.
1: Mm-hmm.
0: I mean, and his current singles at number nine on the charts. He's got a song out with Luke Bryan. Luke Bryan ain't just out here doing songs with anybody. So the fact that, you know, Luke's putting his stamp of approval on George ought to tell you all you need to know there. So super excited to have him back. We tried to actually get him last year, and he just wasn't able to come. And so now he's here. He's excited. We're excited to have him. It's going to be a great show. So far, for night number one, Chase Matthew, Jacob Hackworth, and now George Burge. Okay, so we got three down.
1: Alrighty, shaping up to be a really good show.
0: Uh-huh, got two to go. Artist number four will be announced this time tomorrow morning.
2: Kick.
0: So about 4 years ago, when my wife and I were looking to sell the home that we were in at the time and find the perfect new home for our growing family, well, the first call and the only call that we made was to Jim Haddon and his team at Jim Haddon Real Estate because we knew that he would deliver results for us. And he did. Hey, it's Dub from the Kix Wake Up crew. So yeah, a little over 4 years ago when we found out that our daughter Maddie was on the way, we knew we needed a little bit more space. We needed to upgrade to a bigger home. And so Jim's team took us around. They showed us a bunch of different options and we found the perfect one for us. It's the home that we are still in today. And then after we got that under contract, Jim listed the home that we were in and he had it sold for us in just a weekend and had it sold for way over the asking price. The results he said he was going to deliver, he did. 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

0: Kix 99, it's your Wake Up Crew. Dub and Cody, thank you so much for listening in this morning. You've been rolling so far this week with Can't Beat Cody.
1: Yeah, it's been a pretty good week.
0: Can you keep it up, though?
1: That is the plan.
0: I mean, look, you started out strong last week. You had a few close calls. You're able to finish strong. Let's see what happens. We play Can't Beat Cody in about 20 minutes. We're the boys.

to Kix Wake Up Crew, Dub and Cody on Kix 99. Come out and have lunch with me tomorrow. We're going to be at Chicken Salad Chick in Aiken. That's 4087 Julep Way. Going to be there 11 until 1. You have a chance to win some Guitar Pull tickets, and you can grab your Kix 99 winning bumper stickers.

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1: Just the other day, we were talking about how using someone else's toothbrush or like sharing a toothbrush for any reason is pretty gross.
2: Yeah.
1: In this instance, I'm going to have a little bit of grace with this little girl, mm-hmm. only because maybe she didn't know any different.
2: I'm going to go right there along with you. This is a mom who found out that her daughter was sharing her toothbrush and she was less than thrilled about it. Listen to this.
3: I don't even know a punishment fitting for the heinous act my child just committed. I'm in the kitchen just minding my business. My kid comes in and starts talking to me and I notice her teeth look crusty. I'm like, baby girl, I told you go brush your teeth. And she's like, I did brush my teeth. I was like, where's your toothbrush? And she's like, upstairs. And I was like, then how did you brush your teeth? She says, I brushed my teeth with your toothbrush. I'm like, you brushed your teeth with my toothbrush? And she's like, yeah. And I'm like, why would you brush your teeth with my toothbrush? And she's like, I didn't want to go upstairs. I was like, baby, how long have you been brushing your teeth with my toothbrush because you didn't want to go upstairs? She looks at me and she's like, I always do it. You guys, I love all my kids just the same, but this is the crustiest of my children and I've been sharing a toothbrush with her. I don't even know if I could be mad because I don't know if I ever set the rule down that you can't use other people's toothbrushes. Like, is this my fault?
2: I'm not saying it is, but I'm also not saying it isn't either. Like,
1: true.
2: I think that maybe you assume that there are things that you shouldn't have to tell other people.
1: Mm-hmm.
2: But then you got to remember this is a child. This is their first time here. You know what I mean? Like, they don't know any better.
1: Yeah. I mean, I guess if you've never made it a big deal of like, this is your toothbrush. Right. This is my toothbrush.
2: Right.
1: I mean.
2: Yeah. Most kids know, right? Like Maddie knows that she doesn't like go use mommy and daddy's toothbrush. Just like I'm not trying to use her little kid sparkly purple toothbrush.
1: Well, a lot of times kids at that age is like, oh, this is mine. And right. They want like that's the only one they want to use.
2: Right, exactly.
1: You know, but I mean, maybe like if she shares cups and stuff with her mom, she might just not have put two and two together that like a toothbrush is a little different.
2: Yeah, she might not know boundaries yet. Who knows?
1: Exactly.
2: This woman, let's preface this by saying that this woman was joking around with her boyfriend with this laugh, okay? She was trying to get a reaction out of her boyfriend, and I think she got it. Listen to this.
4: Oh my gosh, Kevin, I didn't tell you. When I went and I and I got my... sorry, it's just really funny. I got my phone. I went up to the Spectrum worker and
5: he... you laughing?
4: It's just so funny. I just can't,
5: I've never
4: like...
5: heard you laugh like that. Either.
4: No, because that's how funny it is. You're like... Sorry, I just need to cool down for a second. He couldn't connect my phone. And I was just like, what do you mean? You're literally a Spectrum worker.
5: Why are you laughing about that?
4: Oh, what? Sorry.
2: Like, what if that was her real laugh? Like, thankfully, she was joking around in this video. But, like, what if that was her real laugh?
1: I would... It'd be very hard to hang around with someone like that.
2: I mean, look, I one of the things I take pride in and always have is making people laugh. Mm-hmm. I love it if I can make people laugh. And I'm talking like not just laugh. I mean, I want you to belly laugh. I want you to not breathe right laugh. If that was her real laugh, I'd never tell her a joke. I'd never take her to a funny movie. I'd never tickle her. Nothing. Like, if that was her real laugh, I'm like, I wouldn't. I love making my wife laugh. I love making my daughter laugh. I love making you laugh. I would never want to make this girl laugh.
1: Yeah, I don't think I would want to either.
2: And if she did, if she accidentally saw something funny, I'd be like, I can't be around you. I gotta leave the room.
1: Yeah, it would be hard to take her laugh seriously, if that makes sense.
2: Yeah. If you want to check out the laugh for yourself, you can see these videos. Just head over to kix99.com or you can text us the word best to 706-922-9999 and we'll send you the link.
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2: Okay, so I was out at the actual golf course the other day, and let me tell you, it was hot. 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
12: Ken!

0: Can't beat Cody. Can you beat Cody and win the cash? Let's find out.
1: Here we go.
2: All right, so far this week, you have rolled. Mm-hmm. So far this week, both of your challengers have not gotten a question right. So it's been pretty easy for you to basically just kind of walk right through to a victory.
3: Yes, it has been good so far.
2: Uh-huh. Does that change today?
3: You know, I am full. Yep. I am caffeinated.
2: Yep.
3: Wednesdays are always a pretty good day.
2: Yep.
3: Because of that.
2: Yeah.
3: Thanks to Rooted Coffee House.
2: Yeah, but, that's right.
3: I don't know. It's like rolling the dice.
2: Sure.
3: You just never know what's going to happen.
2: You don't know. The only thing I will tell you is every single one of your questions has to do with a birthday. Okay? A lot of famous people having birthdays today. So all of the questions have to do with famous birthdays.
3: All right.
2: So you have that little nugget of information to take with you to the soundproof booth. And I need you to head that way now because I have to find out who the challenger will be today. Caller number 9 at 706-922-9999. You will get to challenge Cody for $600. As always, the challenger will get the questions first. Then Cody will come back in from the soundproof booth next door. She will answer the same three questions. You get one more right than her, you win the money. If you lose or if you tie, we will have more money up for grabs tomorrow. But we can't talk about tomorrow until we get through today. 706-922-9999. Caller number 9 gets to play. $600 up for grabs. It's Can't Beat Cody, powered by Rob Zapata's Electric.

0: Can't beat Cody. Can you beat Cody and win the cash? Let's find out.
1: Here we go.
2: Kix 99, good morning. Who's this?
3: Kristen.
2: Hey, Kristen, where are you calling from this morning?
3: Augusta.
2: Kristen in Augusta. All right, Kristen. So, got $600 in the jackpot. Three questions for you to answer. Think you ready to beat Cody this morning and cash out her jackpot?
3: Yeah, I'm going to try.
2: That's all we ask, Kristen. Let's get right into it. Question number one. Former President Bill Clinton is turning 80 today. What number president was Bill Clinton? 40, 41, or 42?
3: 42.
2: All right. Question number two. Actor John Stamos is turning 63 today. What character did he play on the 90s hit TV show Full House?
3: Jesse.
2: All right. And question number three. NFL quarterback Kirk Cousins is turning 38 today. Which of the following is not a team that Kirk has played for? The Falcons, the Vikings, or the Rams?
3: I'm going to say the Rams.
2: All right. Kristen, I got your answers down. I'm going to put you on hold for just a second while we get Cody out of the soundproof booth, and we'll see how she does against you, okay?
3: All right, thank you.
2: Hang on. So, we discussed earlier before you went to the soundproof booth how all of your challengers this week so far, neither of the two of them had gotten any of the questions right.
4: Correct.
2: Well, Kristen, she came through and she said, I won't stand for any of that. And she got them all right. So,
4: awesome.
2: The best that you can do is tie if you want to keep your hot streak going and keep your jackpot growing.
4: All right.
2: May the force be with you. Good luck.
4: Thank you.
2: Question number one. Former President Bill Clinton is turning 80 today. What number president was Bill Clinton? 40, 41, or 42?
4: I believe he was 42.
2: Final answer?
4: Yes.

0: what Kristen said as well. So you're both correct. We're all tied up. Heading to question number two. Actor John Stamos is turning 63 today. What character did he play on the 90s hit TV show Full House?
1: He was Uncle Jesse.
0: Final answer?
1: Yes.
0: That's what Kristen said as well. You're both correct. Bonus points if you could tell me his last name.
1: Katsopoulos?
0: Yeah, you got it. Yeah, Jesse Katsopoulos.
1: I was like, hold on.
0: I got to go back to the 90s. We're still all tied up. Headed to question number three. NFL quarterback Kirk Cousins is turning 38 today. Which of the following is not a team that Kirk has played for? The Falcons, the Vikings, or the Rams?
2: I know you don't follow NFL football. That's why this is so funny.
1: What are my options again?
0: The Falcons, the Vikings, or the Rams? Who has Kirk Cousins not played for?
1: Oh, gosh. The Rams, I guess.
0: So you don't want to go in the middle and do the old Cody?
1: I don't know. Just let's go with the Rams.
0: Final answer?
1: Yeah.
0: That's what Kristen said as well. Oh. So you're both correct. Kristen, you got them all right. Cody, you...
1: That was a lucky get. Oh, my gosh.
0: Yeah, you got all the questions right. We got ourselves a couple smart ladies in the building this morning. Got ourselves a tie. So this is your first tie for the week. Kristen, you're the first challenger this week that got any questions right. Not only did you get any of them right, you got all of them right. But with a tie, we do keep the money, and now we'll have $625 up for grabs tomorrow. So we invite you to come back and play with us again. Try to beat Cody and win yourself even more money then. But just for playing today, we got you that free car wash from our friends at Moby's Car Wash and a $20 gift card to Approach Shots Indoor Golf.
3: Thank y'all.
0: Now, thank you for listening and playing with us again this morning, Kristen. We do appreciate it. But even with a tie, you didn't beat Cody. So you know what you got to say. Go ahead.
3: Yep, I'm Kristen and I still can't beat Cody.
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0: And she's Cody. 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
1: Okay. I'm not going to sit here and act like we all haven't made idle threats here and there, right?
2: Okay.
1: Because we've all done it, right? At some point, you know, whether it was just joking around or just being frustrated or whatever.
2: Mm-hmm.
1: But there's a difference between just thinking it, saying it to a trusted friend, or saying it on social media. Unfortunately, 19-year-old Jackson Hahn from Indiana University, he learned this lesson the hard way.
2: Okay.
1: He threatened to bomb the Applebee's on social media. He was frustrated with the service there. Look, and hey, we've all been to a restaurant and gotten frustrated with the service, okay?
2: Yes.
1: We've all been sitting there hungry. Your food's taking forever.
2: Mm-hmm.
1: We've all been there. But you just keep the frustration at the table, man, you know? Or even if you do go on social media, okay, you can vent your frustration. That is what that is. But don't threaten to bomb the place.
2: No, okay? Not smart.
1: He did this on an Instagram story. The post was flagged by Meta and reported to the FBI National Threat Operations Center. And they called local authorities who evacuated the restaurant and closed it for the night while they searched the place. Because look, okay.
2: That's insane.
1: While most people would be like, okay, this is just an idle threat. This is just a teenager being frustrated, whatever, posting on social media. But it would be the one time that they didn't take it seriously.
2: That something would happen. And then everybody would blame them for not taking action.
1: Exactly.
2: Yep.
1: Well, here's the thing. Police tracked Jackson down and he admitted to the post. Kind of hard to deny it. We got you on Instagram. There's a video with your face and all on it. He said, quote, he was just hungry, tired, and upset that he hadn't gotten his food and that it was a stupid post and that he wasn't serious. I mean, look, I understand being hangry. Okay. We've all that's another thing we've all been. Okay. Mm-hmm. We've all been there.
2: Oh yeah. For
1: sure.
2: I mean,
1: there's a difference between being hangry and being this level.
2: Yeah. I mean, that's a different level of hangry.
1: Yeah.
2: And
1: I've never wanted to go on Instagram or Facebook and be like, man, I'm so hungry. My food's taking forever. I'm going to blow the place up, you know?
2: Yeah.
1: You just don't do that.
2: No.
1: Well,
2: you
1: would think that maybe Jackson would have gotten, you know, a slap on the wrist or something like that, a little warning. Hey, don't do that again.
2: Yeah.
1: He's facing one count of felony intimidation, which can carry up to 3 years in prison.
2: Wow. This right here is a perfect example of why you got to be careful what you're posting.
1: Uh-huh. Yeah.
2: I mean, in the world we live in right now, threats like this, unfortunately, have to be taken seriously because you just never know.
1: How many times have we witnessed an unfortunate event on the news and we're like, man, could this have been stopped before it happened?
2: Yeah.
1: You know, if somebody would have been paying attention to what they were posting on social media or you know, saw the signs or whatever, this all could have been avoided.
2: Yeah.
1: You know, I don't know. I mean, can you imagine having to go into prison with hardened criminals and tell them that you got in trouble because you threatened to bomb the Applebee's on Instagram? You know what they don't serve in jail? Bourbon Street Chicken. They ain't got it there, brother. You got to learn that lesson.
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4: Hey, I'm Tommy Wells from Kent's Drive-In on 329 East Hill Street in Thompson. 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
2: My girl Miranda Lambert is going to be the first artist to perform at Nashville's newest venue. It's called The Truth. She's going to be performing October 1st, so she'll perform her hits and some songs from her new album, Crisco. And her show is also going to include a 12-piece string section.
1: Wow.
2: She said, "We've never gotten to play that way on stage, and to have the opportunity to do it for the first time at the opening of a beautiful new venue right here in Nashville is going to be really special."
1: Miranda getting fancy on us
2: now.
1: Okay.
2: I love it. And Ella Langley, Shaboozey, and Stella Lefty are leading the way for country music in this year's nominations for the 2026 MTV Video Music Awards, which...
1: Isn't that ironic
2: video
1: that they still
2: music awards
1: they still sounds, do yeah. An award show about music videos on a network that no longer plays music videos?
2: Yeah, so each of them are nominated twice, one in a country focus category and then one in the all genre area. Mm-hmm. And then Morgan Wallen is in the all genre artist of the year category.
1: Okay.
2: So I mean, given the year he's had,
1: yeah,
2: I feel like he might have a pretty good chance of taking that one home.
1: Yeah, I mean, but he is up against Taylor Swift and Bruno Mars and like people like that. So
2: there
1: I
2: is
1: mean,
2: that.
1: Who knows? I would be shocked if he won it. But I mean, it is cool just to be, you know, nominated. Yeah. Again, it's a little funny to me. I mean, I remember back in the day when the MTV Video Music Awards was like up there with like... not quite the Grammys, but like up there in the upper echelon of like award shows. Like it was one of those things that like people looked forward to.
2: Yeah.
1: And there was like viral moments that came out of that show. And now it's like, oh, that's still a thing.
2: Yeah.
1: You know?
2: I mean, music videos just aren't quite the same as they, I mean, they still get done, but they're not.
1: No, they basically live on YouTube mm-hmm. and like on artist Instagrams and things like that. Like, I mean, even CMT, like all these show networks that used to play music videos. Now the only time you see them is like either first thing in the morning or like late at night.
2: Yeah. And it's funny because I never even think like when a new song is released, I'm like, I wonder if there's going to be a music video.
1: I know, right?
2: Like I used to feel that way when I was, you know, younger.
1: Yeah, sure. Because they meant something back then.
2: Yes.
1: Now it just kind of, I don't know, they just don't hit the same.
2: And as a father, I feel like maybe you relate to this with Luke Combs. He was talking about how he's okay if his kids aren't into the same things that he is.
1: Mm-hmm.
2: He said, "Look, I'd love my kids to be super into deer hunting and go with me all the time. But if my kid wants to live in Soho and be an abstract painter, then hey, that sounds great too." He said he can't wait to come up and go to the gallery. He said, "I don't need my kids to be anything. You know what I mean?"
1: Yeah.
2: He said, "I'm not trying to fill some hole in myself with them."
1: Yeah, no, that's true. I mean, I would love it if either Maddie or Chloe, when they get old enough, you know, want to pick up a golf club and, you know, mm-hmm. come out and play golf with me and stuff like that. Or you know, we get into, I mean, we talked about it earlier in the show. Maddie's already into music. Mm-hmm. So, I mean, you know, being able to take her to shows and stuff like that, that'll be cool. But if she doesn't, who cares? I mean, as long as she does what makes her happy, that's really all that matters.
0: 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This week, it's Ashley Cook. Baby, put those baby blues away. All this week, 7 to 11, it's Backstage Country. 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

0: Well, this time of year seems like there's always something to do out in the yard, right? 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
1: I need these, and I need these right now.
2: Yeah, I need to be on the lookout because I don't know if they're already out or if they're going to be on the way. But either way, keeping my eyes peeled.
1: So mint chocolate is just one of my favorite things anyway.
2: Like, oh, yeah.
1: Any like mint chocolate chip ice cream, anything mint and chocolate mixed is just one of my favorites.
2: Yeah, so, my wife Kelsey's the same way.
1: The fact that M&M's is releasing a new flavor inspired by Girl Scout cookies, the mint crunchy cookie. It has a refreshing cool milk chocolate mint flavor and tastes like a thin mint cookie. That's which cool. is my favorite Girl Scout cookie.
2: Yeah.
1: So I need them, and I need them now. I'm gonna have to Google and see when these are coming out, if they're already out, where I can find them, if I have to order them online. Like, I need them in my life.
2: This is one of those things where, like, look, I don't care. I'm willing to risk them melting in the mail.
1: Well, and the thing is like, we're heading into guitar pole season, which is really, really busy and stressful at times.
2: Yep.
1: And chocolate is a great thing for my stress levels.
2: It's a great coping mechanism.
1: If anybody wants to, like, you know, send chocolate.
2: Yeah.
1: Particularly these mint crunchy cookie M&M's. I mean, I'm down for it.
2: Yeah.
1: I'm going to need all the help I can get.
2: These I want to try. Because there were some M&M's that are like a Target exclusive. They're like a marshmallow flavored M&M.
1: Ooh.
2: They're the crispy M&M's, but they're like a marshmallow flavor. Mm. You can only get them at Target. And last time I was there, I saw them and I was like, shut up and get in my cart. Like,
1: Did you try them? Are they good?
2: They're real good.
1: Ooh.
2: Yeah.
1: I don't go to Target that often, but now I'm going to have to go.
2: Yeah, again, they're only available there. So next time you're there, peruse the candy aisle, slap you one in the bag.
1: Yes. Well, speaking of candy, Halloween candy prices, I'm sure we're not surprised by this, but the prices have jumped. So the average price of a 100-piece candy bag has risen from around $9.19 in 2020, so 6 years ago.
2: Mm-hmm.
1: To $16.39.
2: That is insane. For a 100-piece bag of the small little Snickers and Reese's Cups and Twix and Kit Kats and all that, the little tiny ones, the little fun size ones, ain't fun anymore.
1: Exactly.
2: This is crazy. Almost $17 for a bag of candy.
1: For 100 pieces of candy. And some shoppers are saying that their bowls are going to be smaller this year. Other homes plan to give out cash and coins because it's cheaper than candy.
2: All right. Let me know where those houses are.
1: Yeah,
2: I will say this: if we gonna set a strict budget for candy at our house, and look, it's usually either me. It's usually me that ends up handing out the candy. You getting one?
1: Yeah,
2: I'll usually be kind of generous and do like two or three or whatever.
1: Now, if you're the last kid to hit the house, you might get lucky.
2: You might, but
1: you might get the rest of the bowl, or we'll take it in the house to eat it.
2: Crazy, man. When you got to start setting aside a candy budget for Halloween.
1: It's insane.
2: I mean, either that or people are just going to go with the cheaper candy. You know, because I mean, that's $16.30. I'm sure that's for the top shelf candy. Like, you know, we talk about the Reese's and the Snickers and all
1: that. That fake chocolate just doesn't hit like a Hershey's.
2: No, it does. Hey, you will get a reputation around the neighborhood. Man, don't go to that Cody girl's house. She giving out that fake chocolate.
1: Not me. I don't give out any candy on Halloween.
2: She's keeping the real chocolate inside. Hey, you're inside eating your thin mint M&M's, looking at them going, I bet they're giving that fake chocolate out there in the neighborhood.
1: Yep.
2: Speaking of fall and, you know, Halloween stuff and all that, Old Spice for Men is kicking off pumpkin spice season with a limited edition collection of deodorants and body sprays in pumpkin, apple crumble, and Frankenstud. No word on what like, we know what the pumpkin's gonna smell like. We know what the apple crumble's gonna smell like. We don't have any idea what the heck Frankenstud is gonna smell like.
1: But, like, come on. Men wanting to smell like pumpkin and apple crumble is weird to me.
2: Yeah,
1: like,
2: that's
1: not a typical scent that I would expect men to be like, oh yeah, I want to smell like that.
2: Right. Do I like the smell of pumpkin and apple? Yes. If you got like an air freshener or a candle or something, I enjoy it. Do I want to smell like an apple pie? Absolutely not. I don't even know what Frankenstud is. Can you imagine being a grown man and walking into Target or Walmart or wherever and be like, where's that Frankenstud deodorant at? You know, like you are a grown man, sir. Put that Frankenstud deodorant down and go cut some grass or something.
0: Waking up with Kicks. With Kicks.
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2: Well, we are now full and fully caffeinated thanks to our friends at the Riverwood location of Rooted Coffee House this week. You and I both went back to probably our favorite thing on the menu, the bacon, egg, and cheese biscuit.
1: It is just so good.
2: And every time we've had it, it has been just as good as the last time we had it. So, so good. We also had a couple of scones this morning, the blueberry scone and the chocolate chip scone. Those were both really, really good. As far as beverages, I had to go back to the Pops cream soda. Mm-hmm. It's basically like a mix of Coca-Cola and coffee. So good.
1: Yeah, and I had to go with the vanilla caramel shaken, which is so delicious.
2: I got that a couple of weeks ago and you tried it and you were like, ooh, I got to add that to my list.
1: Oh, yeah.
2: Yeah. It was all so good. Just like the coffee and the food always is at Rooted. But in addition to the great coffee and the great food, the atmosphere over there is second to none.
1: Yeah. They have five different locations. They all have their own unique vibe depending on the community that they're in.

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6: Hey, I'm Tommy Wells from Kent's Drive-In on 329 East Hill Street in Thompson. 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I could tell you Kent's has been around since 1963. I could tell you Kent's is celebrating 60 years in business. I could tell you Kent's is the oldest restaurant in

0: 99. It's your Kix Wake Up Crew, Dub and Cody. Join me tomorrow, 11 till 1. I'm going to be a chicken salad chick in Aiken with your Kix 99 winning bumper stickers and a chance for you to win tickets to this year's show.
1: I was all but 22, I think, at the time. I'd been out on the road, lonely at night, and it'd been a while.

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It's here, Tuesday, August 10th, Wednesday, November 10th. I'm a little late, right? November 11th on a Wednesday. So far, we have announced Chase Matthew. We announced newcomer Jacob Hackworth. Today, we announced George Burge. The lineup is just getting better and better as the days go by. Tomorrow, well, that's no exception. We're going to do it again tomorrow, just after 7:20. We'll announce artist number 4 for show number 1. We'll do it just after 7:20 with a

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Luke Combs and Be By You on Kix 99. 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

0: As far as Guitar Pole 2026 night number one goes, we have three artists we've announced and still two more to go.
1: Artist number four is coming your way just after 7:20 tomorrow with the Wake Up Crew right here on Kix 99.

Another hot one today. We'll hit 95. Heat index is well into the 100s. 74. Hot again tomorrow. 98. It is the dog days of summer, y'all. And Chris Young is on Kicks 99.

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1: This right here just proves age is only a number. Mm-hmm. Okay, you're only as old as you feel. There's a woman in Turin, Italy, and she recently earned the title of world's oldest pole dancer. Now that's not to say that Meemaw's out here stripping, okay? Because I mean, pole dancing is a form of workout.
2: From what
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1: Now this woman is 82 years old and she trains 2 to 3 times a week.
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2: I would love to be still pole dancing. Not that I pole dance now. Oh wow.
1: Cody, do you have some things you need to tell us?
2: Well, I'm not going to live this one down.
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1: 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No, you get to work 4 days at your regular salary or seven at your doubled salary. 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

everybody's, well, after all of us Ella fellas get our dose of Ella, got a kick-started-on guitar pull star that we announced this morning. You'll know who it is right after Ella Langley.

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1: 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How about Wagon Wheel? I like this. 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

0: Wagon Wheel on Kix 99, the Kix Cafe. It's Chris O'Kelly. All right, over on the Kix 99 Facebook page, I'm asking the question, you work 4 days a week and make your current salary, or you can work 7 days a week and double your salary. What are you doing? Crystal, Tracy said seven and double. Doubling your salary for two extra days a week, that's a bargain. Justin says I'd take four. Why not? But you can't do what he's wanted to do and then work extra overtime. No, it's 4 days or seven. That's the option. A lot of 7 days already. Loving the seven-day option. Then there's a lot of 4 days. Would rather work 4 days and enjoy more time with my family and my friends. 4 days, lots of 4 days. Now, if I could find a way to be here at Kix 99 on the radio 4 days a week, I'd do the 4 days too. What do you think? Go over to the Kix 99 Facebook page.
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Shaboozy, y'all.

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0: Paisley, She's Everything on Kix 99. It's Chris O'Kelly. We are rolling it out. Kix 99, 27th Annual Guitar Pull, November 10th, November the 11th. We've rolled out the first three artists for you, Chase Matthew, Jacob Hackworth, George Burge. We hit artist four on Thursday, artist five on Friday. And coming up Thursday, Cody from the Wake Up Crew is going to be at the Chicken Salad Chick in Aiken at 4087 Julia Way at Aiken. That's the old Aiken Mall. That whole area right there that used to be the Aiken Mall, that's where you find Chicken Salad Chick. So come on, join Cody. Get ready. Guitar Pull season is here, and so are your free tickets. All right, Morgan Wallen going to kick off another 60 in a row next on...
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$125 up for grabs tomorrow morning at 8:30. We play Can't Beat Cody. It's a lot of money with Ross of Papa's Electric. 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

0: Stars Guitar Pool 2026 Night Number 1 goes. We have three artists we've announced and still two more to go.
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0: 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Howdy, it's Chris O'Kelly. You up for Ella? 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
2: Oh, yeah. Oh, yeah. Fort Myers, Florida. There's a fellow named Brian. Him and his family, they were just eating dinner, just minding their own business, having their hamburger helper or whatever it is they were eating, when a ghost broke into their home. An unidentified man crashed through their front door yelling that he was a ghost. This ghost was only wearing a swimsuit, and he eventually ran off.
1: Well, at least he was wearing a swimsuit.
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We have all week steadily been rolling out the artists for night one of Kix 99's 27th annual guitar pull. Let's talk about that after Bailey Zimmerman on Kix.

0: Bailey Zimmerman on Kix 99, Rock and a Hard Place. It's Chris O'Kelly. Boy, we have steadily all week long been rolling out the artists for this year's Kix 99 Guitar Pool, being powered by First Choice Home Builders and Associated Credit Union. We rolled out, you ready for this one? Chase Matthew, Jacob Hackworth, who, by the way, had wrote that song for Bailey Zimmerman. This morning, we rolled out George Burge. We'll do Artist 4 tomorrow morning, 7:20 with the Wake Up Crew. Make sure you're here as we get ready to roll it all out. It's Guitar Pull season.
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Y'all enjoy the rest of your afternoon. Cody's on the way. 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

0: Just announced this morning, George Burge, he is artist number 3 for night number 1 of our 2026 Kix 99 guitar pull. So far, you've got Chase Matthew, Jacob Hackworth, and George Burge. We're going to be announcing artist number 4 for show number 1 tomorrow morning, just after 7:20. Of course, Kix 99 guitar pull 2026 is going to be November 10th and 11th. That's a Tuesday and a Wednesday. It's going to be at the Bell Auditorium. 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

99. Thanks for making us part of your Wednesday. It's Cody from the Kix Wake Up Crew. $625 in the jackpot for Can't Beat Cody, powered by Rob Zapata's Electric. We're going to play again tomorrow morning at 8:30. So if you

It's Cody from the Kix Wake Up Crew on Kix 99. Super excited for night number one of Guitar Pull this year. We've got three of your artists announced so far. One of those is Chase Matthew, and here he is with Lauren Elena.

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99. It's Cody from the Kix Wake Up Crew, and this is something I've got to get my hands on. Apparently, M&M's is releasing a new flavor inspired by Girl Scout cookies, and it's the Mint Crunchy Cookie, which, of course, is supposed to be like a thin mint, and those are my favorite.

Jelly Roll, hands up on Kix 99. It's Cody from the Kix Wake Up Crew. Join me tomorrow for lunch. I am going to be at Chicken Salad Chicken Aiken, 4087 Julep Way. Going to be there 11 until 1. And Chicken Salad Chick is where you can get your Kix 99 winning bumper sticker. But also, I'm going to have a chance for you to win a pair of tickets to this year's show. So be sure to stop by and see me, Chicken Salad Chick in Aiken, tomorrow, 11 until 1.

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2: Yes. So yesterday, I'm sitting home. Kelsey and I are enjoying some lunch. I waited what I thought was a safe period of time before I grabbed my first pizza roll. And okay. I bit into it. And Cody, I kid you not, all of the filling of the pizza roll sprayed out onto the forearm of my left arm. And you see the mark? I have a burn mark from a pizza roll.
1: Are you five? I am so embarrassed for you.
2: I mean, look, there it is. There's the burn right there. Can I be honest with you? I instantly regret telling y'all this story.
0: 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In the morning. 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

0: Ridge and Luke Bryan, Ride, Ride, Ride. It's Kix 99. Cody here from the Kix Wake Up Crew. And George Burge was announced this morning as artist number 3 for show number 1 of our 2026 Kix 99 Guitar Pool coming up Tuesday, November 10th and Wednesday, November 11th. It's going to be at the Bell Auditorium. We are going to be announcing artist number 4 tomorrow morning just after 7:20. If you want to check out previous details that we released, you want to check out upcoming ticket stops, any of that, it's all up for you right now at kix99.com.
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The nominees for the 2026 MTV Video Music Awards came out yesterday. You've got Ella Langley, Stella Lefty, and Shaboozey, all with two nominations each.

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0: from the Kix Wake Up crew. Thanks for making us part of your Wednesday. Got Ella Langley and Riley Green for you now. You Look Like You Love Me on Kix.
1: I was all but 22, I think at the time. I'd been out on the road, lonely at night. And it'd been a while.

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And boy, let me tell you, she was the prettiest thing I'd ever seen in a pair of boots. Well, she walked right up to me, handed me a beer. 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And that's when I realized that she was every cowboy's dream come true.

Hudson Westbrook on Kix 99. He was part of Guitar Pole last year. And so far this year for night number one, you've got Chase Matthew, Jacob Hackworth, and George Burge for show number one. And we're going to be announcing artist number four for show number one tomorrow morning just after 7:20. It's Jason Aldean.

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99. There's a new list of the world's most attractive cities that has been released. And in the top 10, you have one U.S. city, and that is New York City. And that comes in at number 3. 20.

0: That is newcomer Jacob Hackworth, What Took You So Long on Kix 99. And he is actually artist number two that we announced yesterday for show number one of our 2026 Kix 99 Guitar Poll. Guitar Poll is coming up November 10th and 11th at the Bell Auditorium. Another amazing year. So excited for these two shows. So far, we've got Jacob Hackworth, like I just said, and you've got Chase Matthew, and just announced this morning, George Burge. So those are your first three artists for show number one. Of course, we have five total artists, so we'll announce artist number four tomorrow morning, just after 7:20. If you want more details on Guitar Pool this year, go ahead and check out kix99.com.
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2: 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First off, they helped me pop the question to my wife with the perfect engagement ring. 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

99. This is crazy. A British woman offered up her horse on Facebook trying to trade it for a car, and this guy offered her his Range Rover for free so she could still keep her horse. Crazy.

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But when it comes to who she wants to collaborate with, Ella says Stevie Nicks, Chris Stapleton, and Harry Styles. Here's Kane and Caitlin.

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It's Cody from the Kix Wake Up Crew. 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

0: Carly Pierce with Riley Green. If I don't leave, I'm going to stay. Hey there, it's Cody from the Kix Wake Up Crew. Super excited for our 27th annual Kix 99 Guitar Pull. It's coming up Tuesday, November 10th and Wednesday, November 11th at the Bell Auditorium. 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Super excited. So far this week, we have announced Chase Matthew as artist number one, Jacob Hackworth as artist number two, and then this morning we announced George Burge as artist number three, and coming up tomorrow morning, you will get artist number four. That's going to happen just after 7:20, but if you want to check out details and upcoming ticket stops, all that, it's already up for you at kix99.com.
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0: 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I'm Melissa Iannuzzo, a 30-year radio veteran. 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

Stella Lefty, that's Boston on Kix 99. It's Cody from the Kix Wake Up Crew. 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
4: Hey, y'all. It's Elena. And what a fun week it's been so far on Backstage Country. Big thanks in part to our host, Ashley Cook. You ready to go again?
5: Elena, today's going to be epic. I feel it. I feel it
4: too.
5: In my bones, you know?
4: Yeah.
5: We got plenty of country music lined up, including cuts from my brand new album that just came out and my new single, Baby Blues, the story behind all of it, and so much more.
4: Oh, I can't wait. 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
6: I

0: Ashley Cook hosting this week along with me. I'm Elena, and we are talking about all the things, catching up. Ashley, last time you were here, we had so much fun talking about, I mean, so many things, but one of the things that we got deep into that people were loving to learn about you was the fact that you and your sister really grew up, like, in the midst of prime Disney Channel days, like Hannah Montana. You were on the set of these things. Like, you have the coolest stories. And since then, they've had the Hannah Montana 20th anniversary. Yeah. So I have to know, how'd you think that turned out?
1: I think it was so good.
0: Right? It was cute.
1: I think it was really beautiful. I think they did a really good job of kind of like nostalgia meets forward dreaming, you know? Miley shined so well in that. And I think Noah shined too. She was in the, I saw like the ending credits of it all. And it was really
0: good. Noah was your girl.
1: Yeah.
0: Right?
1: Yeah, she's awesome.
0: Did you guys end up going out there for it or were you?
1: No, I was, we were just hanging. Yeah.
0: Yeah.
1: Yeah. But they're awesome. And I mean, I got to see Tish and Brandy a couple months ago on their podcast, which was fun. And it's been really fun to get to watch them kind of enter into their own era.
0: Well, seeing that and like remembering the conversation we had and everything, and then seeing you show up on Marshalls, it did have me wondering if like you were getting the itch again, because you know those sets, you know what it's like to be on TV. Like, does it give you the itch? Do you want to do it? Really?
1: Yeah, I would love to. I would love nothing more than to kind of dabble in that world a little bit too, but music is always going to be my number one. But it was really fun to be on the set of Marshalls, and I would love to do, you know, something. I'm doing a couple more things that you'll see soon.
0: Like TV-wise?
1: Yeah, like just kind of in that world.
0: Okay.
1: So yeah, a couple more things, but yeah, I mean, I would love to. I think it'd be really fun to get to do it and have a, you know, a role in something, or just kind of like scratch the itch of that creative outlet, because music is so fun. But I've done it for all my life. I've been in it for so long, and I always will. I love music so much. I'll always be making albums and, you know, wanting to do it, but I don't know. Acting sounds like a fun thing to kind of like give a shot.
0: Right.
1: So we'll see.
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0: Ashley Cook is your co-host this week along with me, Elena. Okay. And we are having so much fun.
1: We are. We really are.
0: Yes. The album just came out on Friday. I feel like I learned a lot about you.
1: That's the goal.
0: I'm sure that you learned a lot about yourself while making as well. Like, like walking away from it. I mean, do you feel like a different person because of like how much you've learned about yourself?
1: I was just telling my mom this yesterday. I don't know if it's because I just turned 29 or what, but I feel like a polar opposite person even from the person who started writing this record.
0: Really?
1: Yeah.
0: I believe that.
1: Yeah. Yeah. I don't know if it's like just another birthday came around or if it's the relationship that I went through and learned a lot from, or if it's just like spending more time alone and now being single and being really hurt by the situation that I was in with that relationship. And I don't know what it is, but I really do feel like I learned my patterns in relationships. I learned my fears. I learned, you know, how I handle anger, how I handle a lot of things. And I think that's why I thought about naming this record so many different things, but I wanted to name it a self-title because it felt like, to your point, you get to know me more through it. And not just in a like, I like the color blue and blah, blah. It's like, it feels like real, raw, honest truths of a mid to late 20s girl figuring it out.
0: Yeah.
1: And that really just kind of came through. And I feel like a very different person now.
0: Are there songs on here that you were second guessing whether it was too much?
1: For like, sure.
0: Really?
1: Absolutely.
0: Which ones, Ashley?
1: I mean, for sure, Johnny and June.
0: Yeah.
1: And it's funny because I went and got dinner with some friends a couple nights ago and I was like, oh, is this song, should I pull it? Should I not put it out? And I was like, it's just so good. Like that was one of those songs that like I wrote, again, dead in the middle of this relationship fiasco. And I drove around in my car, went to Love Circle down, you know, in West End for like 3 hours and just played that song on loop, crying.
0: Oh,
1: so pathetic. But like, I really felt it. Yeah. I felt the song and I was like, yeah, now I'm beyond moved on and whatever. Like, I don't want to talk to him, whatever. Like, by all means, be happy.
0: But it's a part of the story.
1: It's a part of the story.
0: Yeah.
1: And I just feel like that song, if it wasn't as good and it didn't make me feel the way that it does, I probably would have pulled it because it says his name on the song.
0: Yeah.
1: So I'm kind of like, but yeah.
0: Did you almost take that out?
1: I can't.
0: Yeah.
1: It's in the title.
0: Yep.
1: Yeah. I guess. I guess that's literally the song. Yeah. I'm like, says, yeah. That's kind of the play on words. You know, it's Johnny and June, the couple, but also like his name. So it's, yeah.
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